day, Potts Farm was a place to go. Load a truck up, hit the dirt road. Jumped the barbed wire, spread the word. Light the bonfire and call the girls. King in the can and the Marlboro man. Jack and Jim were a few good men. Where you learn how to kiss and cuss and fight too. Better watch out for the boys in blue. And all this small town, he said, she said. Ain't it funny how rumors spread? Like I know something y'all don't know. Man, that talk is getting old. You better mind your business, man. Watch your mouth. For I have to knock that loud mouth out. I'm tired of talking, man. Y'all ain't listening. Them old dirt.

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Throwing not one, but two this summer. 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Who's playing? 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One wild summer, only from Seattle's number one for country, 100.7 The Wolf.

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6: 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I'm Coopin for Robin. It is Friday, baby.
7: Yay! And I'm so excited because Chris Young is taking over our show, and he's got a brand new deluxe album. He's got a new bar as well, which, by the way, is a little bit different than what most country music stars are doing out in Nashville. So that's kind of interesting. I want to know his thoughts on that.
6: But first,

0: Congratulations. The moment you've been waiting for is finally here. 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

0: The guy can really do no wrong. And there he is at number four. It's Luke Combs with Be By You.
1: 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You can follow me at Giddy Up Holly. And then follow us at Rob and Holly Show. Here's song number three. It's Corey Kent and Kowetzel, Rocky Mountain Low.

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3: Can we talk about the bar for a second before we talk about music?
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3: yeah.
4: You know, it's sort of a very different thing because people hear, oh, somebody's going to be, you know, part of the face of a new place in Nashville. And, you know, I literally had someone call me and be like, how many floors is it? And I was like, one. They're like, is there a stage? And I'm like, no, it's a sports bar. Like, it's very different than what you expect, I promise. It's not like a crazy thing. It was just something I wanted to do. And, you know, it also does allude to, you know, my connection to sports and music and my friends. And I've got plaques from other people up in there, too, alongside mine. And it's just a place to vibe, have a good time, watch some games, see your friends.
3: I feel like Nashville needed it. And nothing goes better with country music than sports, in my opinion. Like,

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14: Oh, my goodness, I thank you. 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

0: was born in Montreal, raised in Casablanca, and made his name as a goalkeeper at Sevilla. Round of 16, Morocco against Spain, possession football giant, 120 minutes scoreless, penalties. Hounou saved Carlos Soler's. He saved Sergio Busquets. Pablo Sarabia, going first, had hit the post. Spain eliminated. Morocco through. Hounou ran the length of the pitch, hands raised. He'd made history bigger than himself. The first Arab nation to a World Cup quarterfinal. First African team to a semifinal would come next. His mother joined him on the pitch after each match, kissing his forehead. The image of a goalkeeper and the woman who'd raised him.
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3: You have a scholarship and you have the Chris Young Cafe. Can you just talk a little bit about that?
4: Yeah, so the building at MTSU is not really a cafe. It used to be the Internet Cafe when I was there at school, so I kept that part of the name. But it's an entertainment space for all of the recording industry people that are there. And just wanted to do something for them so they'd have something on campus. And I've got multiple scholarships that I've done with MTSU for recording industry students and students that are going there for music in general. So, you know, that's my hometown.
3: So, that's very cool.
4: I'm going to be able to

0: I'm a huge Chris Young fan. I've just been a fan of his music. Do you remember Nashville Star? Does anyone still know that show? I was a fan since back then, Holly, and I gotta know the story behind I'm Coming Over.
1: That is going way back. So yeah, what is the story behind his hit I'm Coming Over? We're gonna hear from Chris Young coming up.

0: over the Sound. What
1: country? Hey, it's Captain Ron, and I have your tickets to night 1 and 2. I'll be at the Puyallup Chick-fil-A Thursday, July 2nd from 3 to 4. This is the event of the summer. We want to see you there.
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1: Well, it's time to go Behind the Song with Chris Young, who's taking over the show.
2: So, Chris, you have to tell us, like, what is, like, the meaning of that song? We want to know the whole story behind it.
3: Now, a lot of people kind of ask me, you know, what I thought it means. I was like, well, it's not a breakup song. Like, it's not like, hey, I'm lonely. It's not other things that we've touched on before. It's more that a situation that I think everybody's been in before. And I think that people will probably relate to it because everybody's had that feeling, whether it's an on again, off again thing, or whether it's, you know, this might be the end of the relationship. They don't know. And it's more, instead of worrying about all that stuff, or worrying about whether it's done or whether it's going to keep going or any of that, we're just throwing all that out the window. You just want to be with that.

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1: What's up? 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

0: 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Very successful country music artist, but it was actually, he was trained in a different genre altogether.
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0: It's the Friday Takeover with Chris Young. Later on this hour, we're going to talk to him about his new deluxe version of I Didn't Come Here to Leave.
1: And also, we're going to hear the title song. Plus, we're going to talk to him about something he does when not playing music, which is apparently working out with NFL athletes.
0: Good God, man.

0: Congratulations. The moment you've been waiting for is finally here. 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

0: Chris Young is here, and if you follow him on social media, you will see that transformation he went through working out with those NFL athletes.
1: What is that like to be working out with professional athletes? That is not, I've never experienced that.
2: That's good. You know, it makes you, as a 254-pound dude, it is slightly emasculating when I'm like, you know, I'm benching more than my body weight, and I'm really excited, and I'm like doing deadlifts and all that stuff. Then you look over, and there's a guy with like an extra stack of plates

0: So, who's playing the Wolf's Secret Shows?
1: I'm going to go with Sam Hunt.
2: I like secrets.
3: I don't know. Whatever it is.
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1: Hey, great people of the Northwest, it's Riley Green.
0: Think as you drunk.
2: But I ain't as think as you drunk.
3: Hey, everybody, this is Kenny Chesney. This is my new song, Carry On.
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0: He's coming over. 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
2: I didn't come here to leave. I want to know the story behind this song, and that is, where were you, what were you thinking, and what were you drinking when this song came to be?
3: So I had run into Dallas Davidson, not seen in quite a while, and we were hanging out. I was waiting for traffic to die down as much as it actually does in Nashville, because it never dies down completely anymore. But I was sort of waiting, and I was going to go home and let the dog out. And so just ended up catching up with him. It hit like 6 o'clock, and I was like, dude, I'm going to grab an Uber and like go home. I was like, do you want me to drop you somewhere? And he turned around and goes, I didn't come here to leave. And I was like, excuse me, that is a song title. And he looked at me and we started talking about like what it would be. I was like, look at this. I just typed something up and it ended up being part of the song. I was like, what are you doing tomorrow? Like, I don't want to waste, you know, this excitement of this idea. I was like, I'd rather just do it tomorrow and be done. And he goes, well, I got an 11 a.m. And I was like, okay, I'll see you at 9. So everybody thinks like, you know, real fun, up-tempo, like having a good time with your friends, summer party song type thing. When we wrote that, we were all drinking coffee, and I was in like old sweatpants and a t-shirt in the basement off of Music Row with Dallas and Kyle Fishman.

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0: Young was telling us about the story behind his song, I Didn't Come Here to Leave, and he said he was drinking coffee, right?
1: This is great because I've been tallying all of what these hit songs in my head of like what people are drinking, and we're at probably 95% now, coffee and water, coffee and or water. If you want a hit song, it has to be coffee or it has to be water. You can't even have a Coca-Cola. Don't do it because...
2: Oh, see, now I will say I'm not as much anymore, but I used to be like a huge like Diet Coke
1: really?
2: Person.
1: Which is your favorite Diet Coke? Like a McDonald's Diet Coke or...
2: Everybody talks about how, like, I know this is completely off topic, but Everybody talks about McDonald's, you know, like Sprite being like spicier than regular Sprite. No one can figure out why, but I don't know. I don't even know the last time I was at a McDonald's. Good
1: really?
2: Lord.
1: So yeah. Have you sworn off pop and you're just
2: no. Not okay. At all. Not at all. Okay. I mean, I like to cook at my house, especially for like dinner. Like if I'm out midday is probably when somebody sees me eating something. It could be anything from like a grilled chicken sandwich to like, oh, never mind. He wanted chicken tenders that day.
1: Right. We

0: Chris Young taking over the show. We've been talking to him about his new I Didn't Come Here to Leave deluxe album.
1: He's got three new songs on it, and two of them are collabs with Breland and Shaylin. He's going to tell us what it was like working with them coming up.

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1: on the Friday Takeover.
2: I want to talk about Breland for a second. Yeah. I love Breland so much, and I saw that you're working with Breland on this, and I'm like, can we just talk about the greatness of Breland or how you guys met? Can you tell me?
3: Yeah, so for the deluxe, wanted to add three new songs. Obviously, didn't have any duets on this project before we made it a deluxe. Have the song One of Us with Shaylin, have another song that's just me, and then have this song with Breland. Mm-hmm. And we wrote this song 5 years ago. It's wild. It's just been sitting there. And
2: did you forget about it?
3: No.
2: Okay.
3: Everybody kept going, oh, we love this. I was like, okay, well, we should cut it. And it sort of just, for whatever reason, hung around, and this was the perfect time for it. And everybody's like, oh my God, where did this come from? Where did y'all write this, like, right at the end of the record? I was like, no. We wrote this a long time ago, actually. It was really cool having, you know, two very different songs get added as two very different duets.

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0: 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Hey, it could even be this artist.

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Throwing not one, but two this summer. July 12th and July 30th at Tulalip Amphitheater. Who's playing? We're not saying yet, but this is Wolf Country, so you know it's going to be epic. Follow at Seattle Wolf everywhere to never miss a chance at tickets. Two nights, two secret artists. One wild summer, only from Seattle's number one for country, 100.7, The Wolf.

0: Chris Young is with us. That new deluxe album, I Didn't Come Here to Leave, is out now.
1: Next song I want to talk about is One of Us with Shaylin, because I love this song. And I saw a little bit of the story of how you guys got together online, but can you tell it for us here of how you and Shaylin met?
2: Yeah, ended up writing a couple of songs with her and Krista Stefano, but actually got introduced to her by another mutual songwriter friend. He's like, dude, you gotta listen to this girl sing. She's amazing. Mm-hmm. And when it came time to find somebody to do that song, I was like, we ought to send it to her and see if she's interested, because she's got an incredible voice and this is like the perfect like range for her to actually be able to sing some really cool, awesome runs and stuff like that. And very gratefully, she said, yeah, I want to be a part of that. So very excited.
1: And there is something like you and her voices, that's not proper English, but together, your voices together complement each other so what I'm like, this is a perfect singing partner, like for a duet with you. And so props to you for like,
2: thank you,
1: knowing that, having that brain child. I almost said brain fart, but that's not what it is.
2: No, I was like, that's
1: the opposite of what it is.

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0: Let's do a Chris Young taking over the show. Let's do a random ass question.
1: Okay, so here's the question. Since it's summertime, it's the 4th of July, is like right around the corner. Chris, what do you put on your hot dog?
2: Mustard only, period. 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We are not 2 years old. 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

0: White.
1: Congratulations. 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

0: Chris Young taking over the show, and it's time for the last laugh. So, Chris, who makes you laugh?
1: There's a lot of people.
2: That... Do you have one that's like a better friend to you as a comedian? Are you friends with any of the comedians?
1: I mean, I would say Theo Von makes me laugh on a pretty regular basis.
2: Yeah.
1: Somebody saw a photo of him at my, like, one of the parties that we were at not too long ago. I won't say recently, but they were like, wait, he showed up after I left? And I was like, yeah, man, he didn't, you know, he just swung by. I didn't know he was coming. I just gave him an invitation. He just
2: came by. He's got that weird, like, it's like a weird, smart sense of humor.
1: That's why he makes me laugh so much. Sometimes he'll say something. I was just like, okay, I should have.

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0: It's the Last Laugh with Rob and Holly.
1: Chris Young taking over the show. And of course, because he's taking over the show, we asked him who makes him laugh. And he picked the very funny Theo Vaughn.
2: So here is Chris Young's favorite comedian, Theo Vaughn.
3: Stayed up the other night watching something on television. It was like a public service announcement, you know. And it's like, you got to help these kids, you know. And they show these kids and something's wrong with them. And it's like, they're sewing pants for a penny a day in sweatshops. And I'm like, well, if they're sewing pants and they need help, like, why doesn't one of them sew a message for help into some pants? Especially if they got all day. But knowing us in America, that would just be like a new fashion statement. Like, oh, do you like these new thirsty jeans? What are these? Oh, a lion ate my brother. Ed Hardy? No, Fed Hardly. They're real nice.

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1: 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And we will conclude this interview.
2: Interview is concluded.
1: It's done.
2: points to corner. Get out.
1: I'm going out. I'll see you later. 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
1: Hey, it's Captain Ron, and I have your tickets to night 1 and 2. I'll be at the Puyallup Chick-fil-A Thursday, July 2nd from 3 to 4. This is the event of the summer. We want to see you there.
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0: Congratulations. 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

0: Congratulations. 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
1: Hey, it's Captain Ron, and I have your tickets to night 1 and 2. I'll be at the Puyallup Chick-fil-A Thursday, July 2nd from 3 to 4. 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
4: Hey, good morning. I'm Holly, and we've got another edition of the Odyssey Country Top 20 Countdown. Now, Rob is still off. He is surviving paternity leave. He'll be back in a few weeks. But last week, Ella Langley spent her third week straight at number one with Be Her. Can anybody stop her? We're going to find out. First, though, let's get started with last week's number one song. Here it is. It's Ella Langley.

0: There goes last week's number one song. Ella Langley kicking things off with spending 3 weeks at number one. But now it is time to count them down. Starting at song number 20 this week is John Party with Boots Off. And with Boots Off, what exactly started the concept of the song? John Party tells us.
1: The idea of Boots Off was like, I got my Lucchese's, which are like leather soles, and they're like dress boots, and you get hot. You know, I like to dance, I perform, give me like 110% on stage, and hell, sometimes it's hard to get them damn things off. And it's like, man, you know, what if this scenario is like time for baby three, and you just still can't get these boots off quick enough, and that's like where that whole kind of idea of the song started. And I was like, no, we're gonna make it fun, like a couple going out. This just, you can't get his boots off quick enough because he's so excited and they're having so much fun. And that's basically all song.
0: And here it is, song 20, Boots Off from John Party.

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3: He was 37, Real Madrid's heart. The boy from Zadar had grown up amid mortar fire during the Croatian War of Independence. Luka Modric had carried Croatia to the final in 2018. In 2022, he carried them again to a third-place finish, beating Morocco 2-1 in the bronze medal match. He didn't score. He didn't score much. He just kept the ball, kept his teammates moving, kept finding the right pass for 90 minutes. Tournament after tournament, somehow still doing it. After the medal ceremony, he hugged every Croatian player, every staffer, every cameraman. A small man with a big career, walking off the World Cup stage on his own terms. Football's quiet captain.
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5: 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Number

That is Kenny Chesney at song number 18 and Carry On. Now let's rewind a little bit back to 2010. Miranda Lambert took The House That Built Me all the way to number one and won a Grammy for Best Female Country Vocal Performance. Now here's something that maybe a lot of people don't realize is that that song was actually supposed to go to Blake Shelton. Now, if you remember, Miranda and Blake were married, but Miranda heard the demo for the song and she immediately broke down in tears. And Blake told her,

If you have got a reaction to this song like that, then you're the one that needs to cut it. So he gave the song to her instead, and the rest is history. And here it is, The House That Built Me, Miranda Lambert, a featured song on this weekend's Countdown.

0: That is Zach Top and South of Sanity at song number 15. Now, coming up next, John Morgan with Kid Myself, which is proving to be one of the biggest songs of John Morgan's career. We're going to play it in a minute. But first, John tells us the story behind the song.
1: Where were you? What were you thinking? What were you drinking?
0: And that song came
2: to me. I wasn't drinking enough.
0: No?
2: No.
1: Water and coffee? That's all the hit songs have been written on that. How many of your hit songs have been water and coffee?
2: A lot of coffee.
1: Yeah.
2: A lot of coffee.
1: Okay.
2: I'm a big coffee drinker. But yeah, not water. Maybe a little water.
1: Okay.
2: Mixed in there somewhere.
1: I mean, coffee is a lot of water.
2: It is. It is. And a lot of bean.
0: And here it is, John Morgan and Kid Myself, song number 14.

0: This summer, 100.7 The Wolf is doubling down on secret shows. 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

There goes song number 13, Luke Bryan, Country, and She Knows It. We're going to rewind to 1994 now. Alan Jackson released his fifth studio album, Who I Am, which ended up, by the way, having four number one hits on it. One of them is Summertime Blues. Now, Alan Jackson actually didn't write Summertime Blues. It was first recorded by rockabilly legend Eddie Cochran back in 1958. Now, Alan grew up with the Buck Owens country version, and that is what inspired him to record it on his own. Now, it turns out his version became another number one hit, which proves a great song can work in just about any decade. Here it is, Alan Jackson and Summertime Blues, a feature.

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5: Well, we've officially reached the top 10 now. Luke Combs has got a way of making huge success look effortless. He's already racked up 20 number one singles in his career. And now Be By You is looking to get to the next one. Here it is, though. It's song number 10 now. It's Luke Combs and Be By You.

O'Brien, Ride, Ride, Ride at song number 9. We're going to rewind to 1999 now. Tim McGraw's Something Like That became his 10th number one hit. But here's the amazing part. It went on to become the most played song on radio of any genre throughout the entire 2000s decade. That's crazy. And here it is. It's Tim McGraw, the song.

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1: He was 37, Real Madrid's heart. The boy from Zadar had grown up amid mortar fire during the Croatian War of Independence. Luka Modric had carried Croatia to the final in 2018. In 2022, he carried them again to a third-place finish, beating Morocco 2-1 in the bronze medal match. He didn't score. He didn't score much. He just kept the ball, kept his teammates moving, kept finding the right pass for 90 minutes. Tournament after tournament, somehow still doing it. After the medal ceremony, he hugged every Croatian player, every staffer, every cameraman. A small man with a big career, walking off the World Cup stage on his own terms. Football's quiet captain.
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0: Well, that's Kane Brown checking in at song number 7 with Woman. And, you know, they say golf is a relaxing game, but apparently not for Kane Brown. After being hit in the head by a golf ball this past week, he ended up with 23 stitches and a concussion. And thankfully, Kane Brown is doing okay. But his wife, Caitlin, she is not happy. And she's speaking out after seeing a ton of jokes and mean comments about her husband.
1: I am, like, so sick of, like, our society and the lack of empathy that everyone has for each other. Like, I am so sick and tired, and I, like, don't ever go off. I, like, keep my feelings inside because social media is, like, freaking social media, and it means literally nothing. I'm, like, so heated just because I'm so sick of everyone coming at my freaking husband for... He is, like, the best man in the entire world. And I'm, like, so sick of, like, for the longest time, like, the jokes about him getting hit in the head with a golf ball yesterday or the jokes about when he got lost in the woods. You guys are disgusting. Not the people.

0: that are on my page, but like the people that are, this is for you. You are absolutely disgusting.
1: I have to say, I agree with Caitlin. We all need to be kinder, especially to Kane Brown, who, by the way, is like the nicest person. Now, let's get back to the music with Alan Langley and Morgan Wallen for song number 6, I Can't Love You Anymore.

That's song number five, Morgan Wallen and Don't We. And you know, every decade has got one of those songs that seems to live forever. Now in the 2020s, Morgan Wallen, he's got several. But if you rewind to 2010, Lady A gave us one that still sounds just as good today. Here it is, Lady A and Need You Now, a featured song on this weekend's Countdown.

0: There goes song number four, Corey Kent and Co Wetzel with Rocky Mountain Low. And remember when I told you Ella Langley spent three straight weeks at song number one? Well, that streak comes to an end today. She's finishing this week at song number three. But before we get there, I want to play you this interview that is kind of funny to listen back to. So this is a conversation between me and Ella Langley, and it happened just before she launched her own fragrance. I asked her if she'd ever consider getting into the beauty business. And looking back on it now, maybe we should have seen it coming.
1: Would you, could you get your own makeup line?
2: Like, I really want to do that. I watched
1: just
2: probably
1: not yet.
2: The,
1: okay.
2: I was so tomboy, but the only girly thing about me growing up was I loved to do my makeup and hair. I was always interested. I love products. Like, that was a little fun thing for me to go do, you know? Watched so many YouTube videos. That's all I did. So that's a big goal of mine, is to be able to have a makeup line of some sort.
1: I think it would be perfect, because I'm always like, what is she doing? And I love it when you post like makeup tutorials, or this is the product I'm using. Like, I feel like that's so
2: because
1: fun.
2: I watch so many of those videos, so many, and I love it. Like, if my girlfriends come over, like, I love to do their hair. I will do your makeup. Like, I just always have, and it's funny. It's the girliest thing about me, for sure.
3: Me too. So cool. I love that. I love that as well.
1: You love doing your makeup and hair.
3: Yeah, I watch all the makeup videos.
1: No, he doesn't.
0: By the way, her fragrance smells absolutely incredible, and I am looking forward to a makeup line from her. Here's this week's number three song. It's Be Her and Ella Langley.

0: Congratulations. The moment you've been waiting for is finally here. 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

That is your brand new number one this week, Josh Ross and Hate How You Look. And thank you so much for spending part of your weekend with us on the Odyssey Country Top 20. Thanks to our producer, Mark Lavin, and executive producer, Tim Roberts. Be sure to follow us on social media, too, at Rob and Holly Show. And you can also follow me as well for some behind-the-scenes fun and life on the farm at Giddy Up Holly. We'll do it again next week with the hottest 20 songs in country music. I'm Holly, and thanks so much for listening.

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0: Anybody can throw a concert, but only the Wolf throws secret shows, where the headliner is a mystery until they take the stage. 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
1: Hey, it's Captain Ron, and I have your tickets to night 1 and 2. I'll be at the Puyallup Chick-fil-A Thursday, July 2nd from 3 to 4. 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

baby, she's a Chippewa, she's a one of a kind. Well, I can kill a deer or a buffalo with just my arrow and my hickory bow. From 100 yards, don't you know, wow, I do it all the time. They all gather around my team.

0: 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Who's playing? 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
0: 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Hey, it could even be this artist.

day, Potts Farm was a place to go. Load the truck up, hit the dirt road. 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Light the bonfire and call the girls. 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Jack and Jim were a few good men. 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I'm tired of talking, man. Y'all ain't listening. Them old dudes.

0: 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The Wolf Secret Shows. 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
1: What's up? It's Taylor Swift. So excited you can finally hear my new song.
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1: Hey, it's Captain Ron, and I have your tickets to night 1 and 2. I'll be at the Puyallup Chick-fil-A Thursday, July 2nd from 3 to 4. This is the event of the summer. 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

Congratulations. The moment you've been waiting for is finally here. 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